This is WTUL New Orleans. I'm Flower Man Dan, filling in for Big Al this week, bopping in the Big Easy with Flower Man Dan. All right, we got a lot more. Well, not really. We have a little bit more jazz coming up, and I think it's just a regular prog show after this. I'm not 100%, but I'm gonna read you a few announcements, and we'll get as much music as we possibly can in this last half hour. NOLA Ready is the City of New Orleans' online emergency alert system. 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

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I am filling in for tonight's show, uphill, upstream for DJ Alma, I believe, and we're actually swapping shows. So if you tend to listen to my show on Fridays, we are swapping for this week. But yeah. We're going to just play whatever we're feeling. I'm playing off of a lot of vinyl today, so I'm excited about that. Not that it really matters to y'all out there, but anyways, let's take a look over at the calendar, and I'll let y'all know what events are going on tonight. Started just 30 minutes ago at Snug Harbor is the Uptown Jazz Orchestra, so you could probably still catch that. Starting right now at 12 Mile Limit is Geeks Who Drink Trivia Night. Also right now at the New Orleans Jazz and Blues Market is Tom McDermott and Tim Laughlin. 8 o'clock right now at Polly's Delicatessen is Pups. Gasa Gasa's got Hardcore Brutality, and Holy Diver has the amazing Henrietta. Then in 30 minutes from now at Dos Jefes Uptown Cigar Bar, they got Joplin Parnell. 9 o'clock at Dewdrop Inn will be the drop-in jam session. 9:30 Snug Harbor's Uptown Jazz Orchestra, and 10 at Santos is Chambre Noir. So that was everything. And of course, Flower Man Dad did another great show today. And I say that as he's like walking out the door. But anyways, feel free to call in if you'd like at 504-865-5885. This is just a show where we play whatever. This is what we call a progressive slot. So it's just kind of anything we're feeling. So yeah, feel free to call in. I'm playing a lot of stuff I've never heard before today. So it's very exciting for me as well. You guys are tuned in to WTL New Orleans.

You're tuned in to WTL New Orleans 91.5 FM. That last one was from The Garden, their upcoming album, which comes out either tomorrow or the day after. But I'm personally super excited. That was Five Mile Ponytail. Before that was Switch Over from Horse Girl. Then we had Stop Sign by Air Miami. Tutte Fou de Moi by Evelyn and Masao. Dalo had Roller before that. Cupidity by very early Toki Monsta release. Infinite Login from Blank Banshee. Super Stylin' by Groove Armada. And yeah, that was everything that we played over the last half hour. I am DJ Kit Kat filling in for tonight. Happy to be here. I don't get to do prog shows that much anymore, so this is exciting for me to play something that isn't video game music, as much as I love video game music. All right, real quick, before we get into more of the tunes, I want to let y'all know that 40% of all injury-related emergency room visits and 42% of all injury deaths happen between May and August. Tips on how to keep your children active and safe over the summer are available online at hlconline.org. 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Let the DJs take you on a sonic joyride through the past that includes old prog, vintage new wave and punk, underground rock and soul, synth wave, psychedelia, and more. If it's vintage and cool, the DJs will blow off the dust and play it for you. That's every Saturday from 8 until 10 p.m. only on WTL New Orleans. Once again, I'm DJ Kit Kat filling in tonight. We got an hour and a half left of this slot. So let's listen to something off of the new Horse Lords released. You're tuned into W2L New Orleans.

You are tuned into WTL New Orleans 91.5 FM. I'm DJ Kit Kat filling in tonight. That last one was from Mix Lonely. That was All Monsters Go to Heaven. Then before that was from Ditch Croker, Monkey Wild. The Hated, These Are the Days, excuse me, was before that one. Then we had Squid with Swingin' a Dream. Swerve Driver, Bring Me the Head of the Fortune Teller, I Know How to Talk. Horse Lords, Brain of the Firm. And yeah, that was everything. And sounds like my voice is going out, so that's fun. All right, we're at the top of the hour now. So let me let you guys know what kind of events you can still go out and see tonight. Right now, it is 9 p.m., so starting right now, the Dew Drop-In is the drop-in jam session. 9:30 at Snug Harbor, they got Uptown Jazz Orchestra, and 10 at Santos Bar, they're going to have a Chamber Noir. So still some things to go see and do, but otherwise, I thank you so much for being tuned into me here. I don't get to do prog shows very much anymore, and prog shows here just kind of mean we play whatever. And we will get into more of whatever with... Don't remember what CD I am playing next, but it is queued up and it'll be a surprise for everyone. So we're all having fun here. All right, guys, you are tuned in to WTL New Orleans.

You are tuned in to WTL New Orleans 91.5 FM. I am DJ Kit Kat filling in tonight. Just 30 minutes left of the show this evening. That one was from 86. That was the song Getaway. Then No Worries If Not from local group Oh Dang before that. Star from Quarters, Revolver by Bull. Cab It Up from The Fall. How Low Can a Punk Get? With a little Bad Brains in there. Bin Laden Fashion from Gilliband, which Gilliband, I think, is coming out with a new album in about 2 months or so. So I'm really excited about that. Navy K, another local artist. That was What's New. And then It's Not Who You Are, But How You Are by Soul Sister. And Melodies, Echo Chamber, In the Stars was everything played over the last 30 minutes. All right. I got two things to share with y'all real quick. The Jefferson Council on Aging seeks volunteers to deliver meals to homebound adults. Gas mileage will be reimbursed. More information and volunteer scheduling are available by phone at 504-888-5880. And tune in Sunday mornings for the Cheese Music Show, a mellow, meditative mainstay at WTL for over 50 years. Allow yourself to be awash in the soothing sounds of New Age music, ambient, down-tempo Berlin School, and other sonically serene distant shores, brought to you by a dedicated rotating cast of DJs to help you usher in a peaceful morning every Sunday from 6 to 10 a.m. I do highly recommend the Cheese Show if you ever are up early enough on a Sunday. Alrighty, guys. Just 30 minutes, well, a little less than 30 minutes left. Feel free to call in at 504-865-5885 if you so desire. And yeah, we're moving on with some Puma Blue off of their newest record. This is WTL New Orleans.

Hello, this is Kit Kat coming on just to say I can't tell if this is going to be my last song or not. I don't really actually know how long it is. It's a 45 on a 12-inch, so I'm kind of like, I can't gauge it. It may end sooner than I think, and if that's so, I'll play kind of a silly song to end it out. But otherwise, thank y'all so much for tuning in. It was really fun subbing for tonight. I don't usually get to play these kinds of shows anymore. Yeah, and if you listen to Joystick Jukebox, I will not be here this Friday, but I will have the DJ for this show filling in for me. We did a little swap, so that'll be exciting. Check it out if you want to. Y'all have a good night.

0: 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Pound Cake here for your weekly installment of Bosco Sticks. It'll be a good show tonight. We just started off with L Train by Toledo. Very excited to find them in the station. I was only familiar with one song of theirs before finding it in here, but I really love that one song. Let's see. We're going to start with Merits as usual, but before that, let me give you a list of a couple things going on in the city tonight. Here's a couple of things that have already started, but you can still make if you're interested. At 9 p.m., it started at 9 p.m., at the Dewdrop Inn Hotel and Lounge, there's a drop-in jam session that you could still make. At 9:30 p.m. at Snug Harper Jazz Bistro, you can hear from the Uptown Jazz Orchestra. You know, they just started. And what started right now at 10 at Santa's Bar is Chamber Noir. All right. We're going to get into some more Merits. What do I have next? Oh, we have a version of the song Black Coffee, one of my favorites. I was a musical theater dancer, so, you know, that vibe. Always something I enjoy. So I hope you enjoy as well. We'll go through some Merits, and I'll be back at 10:30.
1: Feeling mighty lonesome. 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

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That was just One Thing at a Time by Courtney Barnett. We have a PSA and a promo, and then we'll get back to the music. The Jefferson Council on Aging seeks volunteers to deliver meals to homebound adults. Gas mileage will be reimbursed. More information and volunteer scheduling are available by phone at 504-888-5880. And a promo, tune in Sunday mornings to the Cheese Music Show, a mellow, meditative mainstay at WTUL for over 50 years. Allow yourself to be awash in the soothing sounds of New Age music, ambient, down-tempo, Berlin School, and other sonically serene distant shores. Brought to you by a dedicated, rotating cast of DJs to help you usher in a peaceful morning every Sunday from 6 to 10 a.m. Alright, we have one more merit left, and then we're going to get into a mix of things. It'll be a surprise. The order will be a surprise. What I do know is that we have one more merit, and it'll be a track by Tennis from their last studio album.

You're listening to WTUL New Orleans 91.5 FM. Pound Cake here. That was just another Nervous Wreck by Supertramp. You caught me in a little bit of an Irish mood before that. I saw that we had the Pogues in the stacks, so I got excited. And then I found additional Celtic music in the world stacks. So that was fun. I enjoyed that. I went to Ireland once. I spent a month there, and I miss it every day. So yeah, that's where I am today. Let me look at the calendar of events, of things that are going on tomorrow. Because I don't think we have anything else starting tonight, as it is pretty late. Let's see, there's a bunch of things going on tomorrow. Let me pick a couple things. Tomorrow at 6 p.m. at House of Blues, there's Barrel and Groove. At 6 p.m. as well at Maple Leaf Bar, it's Chez Pierre. At 7:30 tomorrow, it's Dog Harbor. You could hear Julius McKee. At Siberia tomorrow at 9, there's Death Valley Girls and BS Machine. And let me pick one more for tomorrow. At 11 p.m. at Le Bon Temps Roulet, it's the Soul Rebels. Let's see, what's next? I have some locals first. I have locals coming later, but before that I want to play a two-track run by Dead or Alive. There's kind of a theme today. Let's see, let me get that going. And I'll be back at 11:30, and we'll talk once more. So yeah, we have some Dead or Alive, then we have some local, and then we have another mix of random things. There might be a Glee song. Somebody said there might be a Glee song. So we'll get going on that.

in Glasgow. It's the speedway racing, and our local side's the Glasgow Tigers. That's right, Charlie McKinnon.

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That was just a live version of Steam Heat by the Pointer Sisters from their Live at the Opera House 1974 release. Let's see. I have a lot of music that I still want to play in the next half hour, so I'm gonna just go through our PSA and promo, get back into the tunes. I might stay a little extra, a little longer, because no one else is after me. But let's see. So here's our PSA. Veterans Housing Outreach provides shared housing to veterans, homeless, seniors, and disabled people in New Orleans, or in Orleans, Jefferson, and St. Charles parishes. More information about their services or about how you can support their work is available online at veteranshousingoutreach.webs.com or by phone at 504-340-3429. Again, that phone number was 504-340-3429. And a promo, tune in Sunday mornings to the Cheese Music Show, a mellow meditative mainstay at WTUL for over 50 years. Allow yourself to be awash in the soothing sounds of New Age music, ambient, downtempo, Berlin School, and other sonically serene distant shores, brought to you by a dedicated rotating cast of DJs to help you usher in a peaceful morning every Sunday from 6 to 10 a.m. Alright, we'll get into the rest of the music. You'll hear from me once more before I head out. And I forgot to say, yes, I'm playing a Glee song next. It's one of the lower streamed songs, which is, I think, is interesting because I think it's one of my favorites. But yeah, it's very far low on the stream list. But it's okay because I love it and hope you do as well. And then we have a nice mix of stuff to close off the show after that.

marriage license works on chambermaids and hotel clerks. The honeymoon was such delight that we got married that same night. I'm Sadie, Sadie, married lady. Sadie, you did the trick.

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1: Oh, sit me in the softest seat. 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
1: 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Thank you.

1, 2, 3, 4. Here we are. Is that enough? And now I just start. 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

0: In this society, I stop at the red lights and I go for the green. 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
1: 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She looked a whole lot like Leslie Caron and Gigi.
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0: if they tell you to go to war, don't do it, because nowadays there's no such thing as fighting for your own land. 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
1: Hi there. 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
0: Our paper beat hotel away from home. 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

traveled far and long, through time and through space, to be where I am. My purpose? 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Because of this station, I recommend to the Galactic Council that this planet be spared, but that contact be withheld for a period of 300 of their Earth years, until the rest of their planet has caught up to the advanced, superior intelligence of that station. Thank you. End of transmission.

suppose, but damn, we really by a storm. 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Yeah, won't show everything. So must go on, so must go, man. So must go on. I don't know. It raises pause, but damn, it's really poet. It's really power. 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To you, the knee high. 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It broke me. I told my cousin ain't him. 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I see my anchors break down. I don't know how to hold that. There's only so much two arms can truly hold it. 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It rains and pours, but damn, man, it's really pouring. 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

0: 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You have no idea where you are. 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
1: Good afternoon, everybody. This is Jaco Pastorius. Whenever I'm in the New Orleans area, I listen to the World of Jazz on WTUL.

0: This is Robert Klein, comedian, talking to you from WTUL in New Orleans. They made me say this. My arm at WTUL. WTUL New Orleans. I always listen to it.
1: I say, just what do you mean bursting into my study like this? You blithering ape. I say, just what is your name? Oh, Bigglesworth.
2: Yes, my lord.
1: This ape doesn't know his name. Fancy that, eh, what?
2: It is quite extraordinary, my lord.
1: What are we going to do with this? Get out of my humidor, you!
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0: Yes, may I help you?
1: Yes, I'm looking for a radio for my rectangle dog. He's got airplane ears to get in his bowl when he tries to eat.
0: Oh, that's interesting. What type of radio are you looking for?
1: A rectangle radio, naturally. What other radio would a rectangle dog want?
0: That's a very good point. Here's one you might like.
1: That sound isn't good enough for man's best friend.
0: Well, we have also got this one in stock.
2: Yes, it's a dog town. It's a dog town. Yes, it's a dog town.
1: Gee, that sound will please him more than a tasty bone. I'll take that radio.
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Featuring Monday, March 3rd, Friends of Dean Martinez with the New Orleans Klezmer's All-Stars at Tipitina's. Tuesday, March 4th, Blonde Redhead with special guests at the Howling Wolf. Wednesday, March 5th, John Sinclair, his Blue Scholars with Mustang Lightning and Steven Chain also at the Howling Wolf. Then, Saturday, March 8th, WTUL Frenchman Street Festival featuring Magus, the Hong Kong, Strawberry Presents, Silver Scooter, Home, Burn Version, Nut, Evil Nurse Sheila, Vicious Cycle, Superfly, Indignation, Me and the Blue Dog, and Hoskins, all for one low price. 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WTUL Marathon 1997.

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I want to take this minute to introduce you to my people. This is Mr. Bugs Henderson over here from Tyler, Texas. This is Fancy Space, world-renowned female drummer of distinction on the percussion section. This is the captain on the bass from Fort Worth, Texas. My name is John Nipsinger, and we want to do a little Texas blues.

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Or anybody else who happens to be listening.

Sometimes I just wish there's more compassion in the world. Sometimes I just wish we could all be together as one and love each other. Sometimes I just wish there was more love in the world, more caring, more beautiful things. I just wish we could listen to WTUL all the time.

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It was my first job in broadcasting, and it's been downhill ever since. Happy anniversary.

0: It's 3:39 a.m. You can't sleep. 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You have five options. Wrap yourself in foam rubber and pretend you're a Twinkie. 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Feed your pet iguana to the garbage disposal. 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
1: What are my options again?

0: Hello, America. Britt Goodman calling today to tell you that our nation faces the gravest threat to its survival since compulsory fluoridation of water.
1: What is it,
0: you ask? Cockroaches. That's right, cockroaches. The tiny menace to our very nation's existence. I have seen them gathering secretly, always in the middle of the night, when decent people are asleep. No doubt they are now in the final stages of their preparations to take over. The day is soon coming, America, when we shall wake up and see our nation at the feet of a vastly superior force of vicious, bloodthirsty cockroaches. Our children will be in danger. Our women will be constantly molested. My fellow Americans, they will probably institute some form of radical communism on our land once they take over while we are sleeping in our beds. We must act now to rid our country of this menace. Cockroach sympathizers must be tracked down and exposed. Laws must be enacted. Citizens' groups must be organized. We must crush them beneath our feet before we find them crawling through the very halls of Congress and even in our own homes.

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1: Hi, this is Dave from Chain Seduction. 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
2: Heard a lot of rhythm and blues. 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

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So, we are in the water, so.

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0: Yeah.
1: 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In front of a young adult.
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0: 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The Green Recruits learn four basic lessons before becoming on-air staff. Our DJ Ross will demonstrate. Lesson one.
1: I can't get the list right now, so I'll try and tell you later.
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1: That was the Tire Jacks with No Satellite for Me.
0: Lesson three, Dead Air. Lesson four, Miscues. 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

0: Okay, would you rather A, suck the snot out of a dog's nose till its face caved in, B, slide down a 50-foot razor blade, or C, listen to top 40 music?
1: How big's the dog?
2: WTUL, New Orleans. Better than sucking the snot out of a

Swallowed by enormity, they walk down the passage. A lone figure engulfed inside the long walls happens into the laundry. Here are enormous's small dirts. Here the swallowing enormity becomes also something else. Here haunting is troubled by their being there. Their presence asks a question. Their question gets at the sore things on your tonsils. Strolling further down the tongue, the back of the mouth beckons them closer. With a sharp breath inward, breathes them in. Attempts through breath to inhale them into eternity are not so nakedly dressed as to be stark. Venturing out, they moved past small dirts to play on the lonely porch. The porch's empathy embraced the troubled child. As they collaborated on ad hoc hopscotch, the single sheet of iron for the roof opened and, if not just for a second or more, all the year's sunlight leaked. Hopscotch ended much as it began. Hopscotch fleeted much as their feet did. Across and up and down with their new friend. The porch yawned and the sun-kissed child slid down the tube which the yawn opened after the porch tired. The tube deftly dumped them in a lake of beads which the sun would be glinting off were it not shone out for all the years. Instead, the moon bemoanedly borrowed them a glimmer.

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Hold on. I'm your DJ for the next 2 hours, DJ Haystacks, and I wanted to let you know of some of the super cool events that are going on, if I can get to them. Okay, I can. So, at 5:30 at Polly's Delicatessen Italiano, you have Jacob Tanner and Craig Alexander. 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At 7:30 at Snug Harbor Jazz Bistro, we have Julius McKee. 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At 10 o'clock at Santos Bar, we have Tainted Love 80s Night with DJ Shane Love, no cover. At 11 o'clock at Le Bon Temporel, we have the Soul Rebels. So lots of events going on. They'll be there today. And I'm just going to get right into the music. I hope you enjoy.

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I'm your DJ for the next hour and 30 minutes, DJ Haystacks, and I have some announcements for y'all. 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Gas mileage will be reimbursed. 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Let's just get right back into it, shall we?

questioned when the apples first got their stickers. But was it a coincidence? And I went inside the grocery store, down to the seventh aisle. And in the seventh aisle, on the third shelf, I saw a product. And upon that UPC code, there it was, the barcode I had feared.

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Hello, hello, hello, WTUL listeners, 91.5 FM. I'm your DJ for the next hour, DJ A-Stacks, and there's some events going on that you might want to know about. So, at 5:30 at Polly's Delicatessen Italiano, we have Jacob Tanner and Craig Alexander. At 6 o'clock at Maple Leaf Bar, we have Shia Pierre. 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At 6 o'clock at House of Blues, we have Barrel and Groove. At 7 o'clock at OK Bar, we have Mirror of Light, Dane Lioness. I said that wrong the first time, sorry. Nikki Needham and Beach Angel. At 7:30 at Snug Harbor Jazz Bistro, we have Julius McKee. At 8 o'clock at Good Measure, we have Justin Donovan and Shawan Rice. At 8 o'clock at Holy Diver, we have Ratchet Dolls, Shake Your Bones Tour. 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At 9 o'clock at the Avenue Pub, we have Third Moon. At 9 o'clock at Holy Diver, we have Ratchet Dolls, The Raymonds, and Nasty Habits. At 9 o'clock at the Rabbit Hole, we have DJ Zach Weiss. At 9 o'clock at Double Dealer Bar New Orleans, we have Saskia Says. At 9 o'clock at Siberia, we have Death Valley Girls and the BS Machine. At 10 o'clock at Santos Bar, we have Tainted Love 80s Night with DJ Shane Love, no cover. At 11 o'clock at Le Bon Temple, we have the Soul Rebels. So, I hope you've been enjoying the music thus far. We still got some more of it for you, so I'm going to get right into it.

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I'm your DJ for the next 30 minutes, DJ Haystacks, and I have some announcements for y'all. The New Orleans Museum of Art is the premier art museum of the Gulf South region. 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it.

Good morning. You are tuned to WTUL New Orleans 91.5. On your FM dial, here's a couple of things going on around town. Starting at 5:30 at Polly's Delicatessen Italiano Nola is Jacob Tanner and Craig Alexander. 6 p.m. Maple Leaf Bar is Shea Pierre. Over at Tips at 6 p.m. is Hate Breed, Duverment, Balmora, Snuffed on Sight, and Face Yourself. Also 6 p.m. at House of Blues New Orleans is Barrel and Groove. 7 p.m. OK Bar is Mirror of Light, Danny Lioness, Nikki Needham, and Beach Angel. 7:30, Snug Harbor Jazz Bistro is Julius McKee. 8 p.m. Good Measure is Justin Donovan and Shaywin Rice. 8 p.m. Holy Diver is Ratchet Dolls, Shake Ear Bones Tour. Over at Gasa Gasa, 9 p.m. is Sparta. 9 p.m. at the Avenue Pub is Third Moon. Also 9 p.m. at Holy Diver's Ratchet Dolls, The Raymonds, and Nasty Habits. Over at the Rabbit Hole at 9 p.m. is DJ Zach Weiss. 9 p.m. at Double Dealer Bar, New Orleans is Saskia Says. Over at Siberia at 9 is Death Valley Girls, BS Machine. At 10 p.m. Santos Bar, Tainted Love 80s Night with DJ Shane Love, no cover there. And 11 p.m. at Le Bon Ton Roulet, you can catch the Soul Rebels. All right, a little after 10 a.m. here in the Crescent City. Hope you're having a great morning. Hope you're staying hydrated because it's really nice outside, nice and sticky. Let's get into some music.

You're sitting here with the other kids at the brunch table on WTUL New Orleans. We just heard Horse Lords doing something called A City Yet to Come. It's from their latest demand to be taken to heaven alive. Before that, Mushroom did The Magic of Michael. That is from Analog Hi-Fi Surprise. Before that, Steve Bates did something called These Problems Are Multiplied by the Difficulty I Have in Front of a Tape Recorder. That is from All the Things That Happen. Chris Hebert before that did Eliza, that is from Mezzanointite, and John Hassel did something called Summer, that is from Fascinoma. Link Ray before that did Rumble Shock, that is from Missing Links Volume 2, and then we started off with Wolf Eyes doing Born Liar, that is from No Answer Lower Floors. All right, here's some things going on around town. The beautiful Crescent City starting at 5:30 over at Polly's Delicatessen Italiano Nola. You can catch Jacob Tanner and Craig Alexander. 6 p.m. Maple Leaf Bar. You can catch Shea Pierre. 6 p.m. at Tipitina's is Hate Breed, Devourment, Balmora, Snuffed on Sight, and Face Yourself. Over at the House of Blues New Orleans at 6 p.m. is Barrel and Groove. 7 p.m. OK Bar is Mirror of Light, Dana Lioness, Nikki Needham, and Beach Angel. 7:30, Snug Harbor Jazz Bistro is Julius McKee. 8 p.m., Good Measure, Justin Donovan and Shawin Rice. 8 p.m., Holy Divers, Ratchet Dolls, Shake Your Bones Tour. 9 p.m., Gasa Gasa is Sparta. 9 p.m. at the Avenue Pub is Third Moon. 9 p.m. at Rabbit Hole is DJ Zach Weiss. 9 p.m. Double Dealer Bar in New Orleans is Saskia Says. Over at Siberia at 9 p.m. is Death Valley Girls with BS Machine. 10 p.m. Santa's Bar, Tainted Love 80s Night with DJ Shane Love. And finally, 11 p.m. at Le Bon Temps Roulet, you can catch the Soul Rebels. Lots of things going on in the beautiful Crescent City. A little after 11 a.m. here, on the, according to the clock on the wall in the basement of lovely Tulane University. All right, let's get back to some music.

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Tune in Sunday mornings to the Cheese Music Show, a mellow, meditative mainstay at WTUL for over 50 years. Allow yourselves to be awash in the soothing sounds of New Age music, ambient, down-tempo, Berlin School, and other sonically serene distant shores, brought to you by a dedicated rotating cast of DJs to help you usher in a peaceful morning every Sunday from 6 to 10 a.m. All right, you are sitting with the other kids at the brunch table here on WTUL New Orleans. We just heard Memorials doing something called Holy Invisible. That is from All Clouds Bring Not Rain. Before that, Ruth Maskelly and Mary Hansen Scott did Vaseline Lens. That is from Esoteric Lounge Music Now. Cluster did Sonay. That is from their release Koa. Hess is More did something called It's Backwards No Matter What I Do, Part 3. That is from something called 80 Years. And then we started off with Horse Splatter doing Whatever's Left and You Don't Have to Say. All right, a little after 11:30 a.m. here in the Crescent City. Hope you're having a great day. Hope you're staying hydrated if you're outside. And if you're not outside, stay inside, because I know that's where I want to be. Let's get back to some

Mm-hmm.

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These sissies so indiscreet.

Thanks for joining all the kids here at the brunch table on WTUL New Orleans. My name is Carrie, and I will be back next Thursday from 10 to noon for more fun and games down here in the basement on the beautiful campus of Tulane University. Behind me is Nala Seinfurrow doing Continuum 1, and that is from something called Endlessness. Before that, Impala did The Insomniac, that is from In the Late Hours. OIO did Polaka, and the Ukrainian quartet Daka Braka brought us Shendri Metal. Ono before that did Punks, that is from something called Spooks. And then we started off with Emily Hay, Brad Dunst, and Wayne Pete doing something called Filthy Washer. Once again, thanks for listening. Keep it locked here to WTUL New Orleans and try to stay out of the heat.

0: Mr. G.
1: After having placed Adam and Eve in a marvelous garden, in the middle of which stood the tree of life and the tree of the knowledge of good and evil, God gave them this warning.
0: Golly, my gooey gum got stuck on the garden gate.
1: Now the serpent was the most cunning of the animals that God had created, and he tempted Eve with these words.
2: I'm Mr. S, and sometimes when I go to sleep, I'm scared. 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

0: When we last left our two friends, they had walked into a strange woman's apartment, only to find her unconscious. On the floor next to her was her favorite Ming vase, smashed to pieces. The two friends look about the apartment.
1: 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It's turned to 91.5 FM. But nothing's coming out. There's nothing there.
2: I'm not getting involved with this. I'm leaving.
1: Wait, Larry. Don't go yet.
0: Larry bolts from the strange apartment, practically knocking his friend Todd from his feet as he exits out the front door. Todd enters the apartment, curious to see what has happened.
3: Hi, Mike. What's going on? Why did Larry...
1: Check out the radio. There's nothing coming out over WTUL.
3: Wait, look behind you, at the broken Ming vase. There's some kind of vapor rising from it.
1: Oh my God, what is it?
0: The vapor forms into a mysterious spirit that hovers about the ceiling. Mike and Todd fall silent as the spirit speaks.
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1: I have traveled far and long, through time and through space, to be where I am. 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Thank you. End of transmission.

You're not the child you thought you were. You wake up in the night and know you're blind. And yet they keep on pushing, trying inside of your mind. Forever, arresting to control. Until the emptiness of heaven welcomes.

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1: 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We'll take another look at the time and a whole new and exciting weather forecast coming up.
2: 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Led Zeppelin, The Who, Peter Frampton, The Beatles, Jimi Hendrix, and more. Arrangements are being made for a triple LP, a movie, t-shirts, bumper stickers, posters, and matchbook covers, so don't miss it. The biggest, best rock festival in concert history. Advance tickets are only $85, $110 at the gate, cash only, no refunds. Notice, this is the last time a rock festival of this size will ever be held. To prevent a possible festival injunction, the concert site will be announced 6 hours before showtime. So be listening and get your tickets now. Attendance is limited to the first 3 million ticket holders. A Bogus Production.
3: 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A comedic message. 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I repeat, you're not born with these abilities, but you can buy them right now at the Ron Pentecost School of Radio Announcing. 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

0: most devastating horror movie of our time. So realistic, it's shocking. So shocking, it's unreal. It's horrible. SGM Pictures presents No Parking.
1: George, I can't seem to find a parking place anywhere. I don't think there are any left.
0: No Parking. General panic and chaos crippled a nation on the day all the parking spaces were filled in the most chilling thriller ever to hit the screen. No Parking.
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3: Okay, let's take a quick look at the weather. Partly cloudy, temperatures less than 10% today, tonight, and tomorrow, with little change, less than 20% out of the west to 10 miles per hour, with gust up to 8 in areas of intensity. The forecast for the metropolitan and surrounding two-state humidities under mostly skies, I have 8:15 a.m. That's 6:35 Celsius.
4: My name is Rudy DuBaker. I'm a student at the Midwestern University majoring in Granology. Recently, I enrolled in the White Cross Speed Reading course to improve my study habits. In just 2 short months of speeding, reading, I've learned to read 3,000 words per minute. In the next 30 days, I hope to comprehend these words. 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There, how's that?
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3: Okay, as here as I said he would be, we now have in our studio Steve McNabb, lead singer for Garbage, and Steve has brought with him the brand new Garbage LP. Beautiful cover.
4: Thanks, Ryan.
3: Not yet, Steve. Beautiful cover. It's the name of your new album.
4: Yeah, that's right.
3: Beautiful cover by Garbage. Anything you want to say about the new album, Steve?
4: No, I just want to thank you guys for playing it.
3: Well, Steve, you know we play a lot of garbage on this station.
4: Yeah.
3: And we hope you do very well with this new LP. Now, didn't you used to be with the Masochists before joining Garbage?
4: I don't understand the question.
3: Let me rephrase it. Didn't
4: sure.
3: you used to be with the Masochists before joining Garbage?
4: Oh, no, I was in juvenile detention before joining Garbage.
3: Mm-hmm. And you had a record while in juvenile detention.
4: Yeah, but they promised to destroy all my records when I turned 16, you know?
3: And I understand now the group has taken on a new direction with this LP.
4: That's correct. Mm-hmm. The music is still punk rock.
3: But... Oh, no, wait, that's new wave music. We don't call it punk rock, new wave.
4: Oh, sure, whatever.
3: Okay. New wave.
4: Make it easy on yourself.
3: Uh-huh.
4: But we've added strings and a little touch of funky country, you know what I mean?
3: Steve, now, if you had to put your sound in a category, I understand musicians don't like to put their music in a category, categorize your music, but if you had to call it something,
4: break,
3: you know, jazz
4: you?
3: Or rock or blues, or, well, if you had to do that, what would you call it?
4: Symphonic punk country disco, I guess.
3: And now that the album is finished, any plans for a tour in the near future? With the
4: yes, we will be going on tour.
3: Well, tell us about your new stage show coming up then.
4: Well, we just bought 3 tons of lights from Disneyland.
3: Oh, mm-hmm.
4: And along with these on our upcoming tour, mm-hmm. we'll also utilize a small nuclear reactor,
3: mm-hmm.
4: A smoke machine, a couple mm-hmm. flare guns, some nude dancers on stage, things mm-hmm. like that, and a fire alarm sprinkler system.
3: Now, Steve, what do you think about this strong trend we're seeing to add all these staging effects to rock concerts? Now, I understand the group you toured with last year did its entire show behind a huge X-ray screen.
4: Oh, it was
3: probably
4: really
3: had
4: great.
3: An incredible effect on your group.
4: It was incredible.
3: And more groups every day are electrocuting small animals
4: uh-huh.
3: on stage.
4: Uh-huh.
3: What do you think about this new trend to do that?
4: Oh, I think it's terrific.
3: Why is that?
4: Well, after the show, you always have something good to eat, you know?
3: No, seriously. This is on the air. People are listening.
4: They are? Well, okay. Actually, as more of our concert audiences become deaf mm-hmm. from going to concerts...
3: Oh, wait. I don't think I really caught everything you said at the beginning of that sentence. Could you repeat it?
4: Sure. As more of our audiences become deaf from going to concerts,
3: yeah.
4: the more they need something to see when they go.
5: I see.
4: Concert, you know.
5: Now, in addition to these special effects, I see in the back of the album here, you've added a few new members to the group.
4: That's true.
5: Personnel changes.
4: You're absolutely right.
5: Could you tell me who's in the group?
4: Yes.
5: So who's on lead?
4: No, who's on bass?
5: Who?
4: Yes.
5: What's the drummer's name?
4: No, what's the lead guitar player's name?
5: I don't know.
4: He's the drummer.
5: Who's the drummer?
4: No, who's on bass?
5: Who?
4: Yes.
5: Who's on bass?
4: Right.
5: Who?
4: Right.
5: Who?
4: Who?
5: On bass.
4: Right.
5: The bass player.
4: Who?
5: The guy on bass.
4: Right.
5: Who?
4: The bass player.
5: Who?
4: You got it.
5: I do.
4: Let's just move to the horn section, okay?
5: Why don't we just look at some of the songs on the album instead? What do you think?
4: You can look at them all if you want.
5: Good. Let's start with song one. Cut one. It's entitled Lovely Lady. That's very original.
4: Yeah, I bet you never heard a song like this one before.
5: No, I haven't. What's it about?
4: Well, it's about being on the road.
5: That's
4: a
5: good idea.
4: We thought it would be original to write a song about being on the road, because as a rock group, we're always on the road, you know what I mean?
5: I see. What about
4: roadies and groupies and shit like that?
5: Well, this song here called Bend Over Beethoven, who wrote that?
4: Yes, and he did a hell of a good job, too.
5: Who?
4: Right.
5: Who wrote it?
4: Yes.
5: Who?
4: Yes.
5: He's on bass, right?
4: Who?
5: Who? The bass player?
4: Right.
5: Why don't we just listen to the song, Bend Over Beethoven, by Garbage, from the new album Beautiful Cover, and...
4: I wanted to tell you that this is the only song on the album that has the original members of the group, including Scott Lowe on explosives.
5: That's interesting.
4: Yes, that's because this song was recorded way, way back when the group first got together.
5: And how long ago was that?
4: 3 months ago.
5: Oh, okay. This is from the new Garbage LP entitled Beautiful...
4: Simply entitled,
5: right. Beautiful Cover, and this is called Bend Over Beethoven.

0: Okay, that was brand new from Garbage, Bend Over Beethoven. And before that, we heard from Steve McNabb from Garbage. And before that, well, we heard some commercials. In just a few minutes, we'll be giving away some free passes to see that new disaster movie, Elevator 1980, right after this, so stay with us.
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0: sky.
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0: 10 more great songs in this album. 10 more great songs I do sing.
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3: 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Open Monday and Wednesday from 10 to 7, 30, Tuesday, Thursday, Friday from 10 to 10, and Saturday from 10 to 5, holidays 10 to 7 to 30. And off from 10 to 5, except in April. Plus, Highwater Pants downtown at 3119 West South Wind Street under the bridge. It opened 10 to 5 and 9 to 5. 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Where I go to Pants, where shopping is made easy.
4: Okay, I now have two free passes to see that new disaster movie, Elevator 1980, a terrific movie about six people who are stuck in a possessed elevator during an earthquake and two are eaten by a shark. And I'll give away two free passes to the first person who can send in a postcard with the correct answer to this trivia question. Tell me the name of Roy Rogers' trigger. I'll take the fourth postcard.

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They call this progressive stereo. I call it schizophrenia.

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Sorry to break in into Toolbot, but we're going to live broadcast now. It's Larry D sitting in for Laura B this Thursday afternoon. We'll do an extended version of Miscellaneous Ramblings. I can't copy her style, so I'll do my own. So I thank you for listening, and I apologize to anybody that was actually getting into Toolbot. It's almost 2 o'clock here. 1400 hours at WTUL New Orleans at the in the basement of the Student Center here on the beautiful uptown campus of Tulane University. Let's see what's going on around town, and we'll get right into the music. So at 5:30 at Paulie's Delicatessen Italiano, it's Jacob Tanner and Craig Alexander. The Maple Leaf Bar at 6 has Shay Pierre. Tippy Tina's on Napoleon Avenue at 6 o'clock. Face Yourself, Snuffed on Sight, Balmora, Devourment, and Hate Breed. At 6 o'clock at the House of Blues on Decatur, it's Barrel and Groove. At the OK Bar on Port Street at 7 o'clock, it's Beach Angel, Nikki Needham, Danielle Lioness, and Mirror of Light. At Snug Harbor at 7:30, it's Julius McKee. At Good Measure on Carondelet at 8, it's Justin Donovan and Sean Rice. Holy Diver is hosting Ratchet Dolls Shake Your Bones Tour at 8. Gaza Gaza has Sparta at 9 o'clock. At the Avenue Pub on St. Charles at 9, it's Third Moon. Holy Diver on St. Bernard has The Raymonds, Nasty Habits, and Ratchet Dolls. That all starts at 9 o'clock. On Aretha Castle Haley Boulevard at the Rabbit Hole at 9, it's DJ Zach Weiss. Double Dealer Bar on Roosevelt Way at 9 has Saskia Says. Death Valley Girls and BS Machine are at Siberia at 9. DJ Shane Love's doing his Santos Bar gig Tainted Love 80s Night. That starts at 10. And at the Bon Ton Roulet on Magazine at 11, it is the Soul Rebels. And that does bring us up to date. Again, it is Larry D with Miscellaneous Ramblings sitting in with for Laura this afternoon and next week, too. So let's get right to the music. Up first, Nola Tet on WTUL. Mm-hmm.

And you are listening to WTUL New Orleans, 91.5 on the FM dial. It's your host, sitting in for Laura B. It's Larry D. here until 6 o'clock. So thank you so much for listening. Let's see what we played, and we'll do the paperwork and get right back to the music. We started out with the great local jazz quartet, Nola Tet, and they did Surely Hazard from their Royal Potato release, Something to Relax With. And then our own Ruth Maselli with Mary Hanson Scott on Disciples Records did A Lover's Theory of Value. Then Lee Dorsey with Alan Toussaint's Yes We Can from Holy Cow, the best of Lee Dorsey on Arista Records. Out of Philadelphia, that was Kurt Vile with a new one, Zoom 97. From the new release, Philadelphia's Been Good to Me on Verve. Again, Kurt Vile. And then Van Morrison, I'm sorry I hit the wrong button. That's a beautiful song, and I cut off the last minute. That was Just Like Greta from his Geffen release, Magic Time. And then Amy Rigby, a new one, Hang In There With Me on Tap It Records, and that was Heart Is a Muscle. Birthday Boy Jim Carr, Simple Minds, did Speed Your Love to Me from the classic release Sparkle in the Rain. And we just heard from Rye Cooter with I'll Be Rested When the Roll Was Called from the Prodigal Son on Fantasy Records. And that does bring us up to date. Let's see what we got paperwork-wise. Veterans Housing Outreach provides shared housing to veterans, homeless, seniors, and the disabled in Orleans, Jefferson, and St. Charles parishes. 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

joyride through the past. It'll include old Prague, vintage new wave, punk, underground rock and soul, synth wave, psychedelia, and much more. If it's vintage and cool, the DJs will dust it off and play it for you. Remember, it's every Saturday night, 8 to 10 p.m., only here on WTUL New Orleans. And that does bring us up to date. Again, it's WTUL New Orleans. It's your host sitting in for Laura B. It's Larry D. We'll be here till 6. And I do thank you for listening. Let's mosey over and see if I can hit the right button. It's WTUL.

And you are listening to WTUL New Orleans 91.5 on the FM dial. It's your host here, Larry D, sitting in for Laura B. And I'm thanking you for not turning the radio off. I'll be here till 6. We're doing Miscellaneous Ramblings, extended version today, as Laura seeks out the cure, I'll put it that way. So let's see what we played, and then I'll tell you what's going on around town. Let's see, where do we start? There it is. All right, we start out with the new one, Motorists. They are on We Are Time Records. That CD, Never Sing Alone, and that was the first cut, Crystal Ball, from the Motorists. And then a new one, at least for us, it's Toledo with Soda Can on Grand Jury Music Records, and that CD is How It Ends. And then it was Steve Forbert from a few years back, Going Down the Laurel, from the Epic release, Alive on Arrival. The computer's messing me up here. That was from 78. Then the Rose City Band on Thrill Jockey Records from a couple years back. That CD was Sol y Sombra, and that was Lights on the Way from the Rose City Band. From a collection called Imagine That, The Lost Recordings, 1954 to 1963 on Deep Digs Records. That was Patsy Cline with a live version of Walking After Midnight. The South Carolina Broadcasters did Mobile Boogie, or Mobile Boogie, excuse me, from Can You Hear Me Now on Flaming Heart Records. And then, of course, that was Stevie Wonder. Stevie Ain't Gonna Leave Her. No, that was I Was Made to Love Her from the box set on Motown Records from 99 at the close of the century. And that does bring us up to date. Let's see what's going on around town. It's 1,500 hours, so you got time to get ready. At 5:30, at Pauly's Delicatessen Italiano, it's Craig Alexander and Jacob Tanner. The Maple Leaf Bar at 6 has Shea Pierre. Tippy Tina's with a big show at 6. Hate Breed, Devourment, Balmora, Snuffed on Sight, and Face Yourself. At the House of Blues tonight at 6, it's Barrel and Groove. At the OK Bar down on Port Street, Mirror of Light, Danielinus, I hope I'm saying that right, Nikki Needham, and Beach Angel. That all starts at 7 o'clock. Snug Harbor is hosting Julius McKee at 7:30. At the Good Measure on Carondelet at 8, it's Justin Donovan and Sean Rice. Holy Diver on St. Bernard has the Ratchet Dolls with their Shake Your Bones tour at 8. Gaza Gaza on Ferret with Sparta at 9 o'clock. The Avenue Pub on St. Charles has Third Moon at 9. We got later on at the Holy Diver at 9, it's the Raymonds and Nasty Habits. The Rabbit Hole at 9 on Aretha Castle Haley Boulevard has DJ Jack Weiss. Double Dealer Bar on Roosevelt Way has Saskia Says at 9 o'clock. Siberia has Death Valley Girls and BS Machine. That starts at 9. At the Santos Bar on Decatur, it's Tainted Love 80s Night with DJ Shane Love. And at the Bonton Roulette on Magazine at 11, it's the Soul Rebels. And that does bring us up to date. We'll go right back to the music. Again, it's WTUL New Orleans. It's your host, Larry D, sitting in for Laura B today. And we'll be here till 6. So I thank you for listening. Let's get right to it.

And you are listening to WTUL New Orleans 91.5 on the FM dial. Thank you so much for listening. It's Larry D with Miscellaneous Rambling, sitting in for Laura B, and I'll be here next week for her as well, as she seeks the cure, as we'll put it. Let's see what we played that half hour. Started out with the new one from Tori Amos on Fontana Records. The CD In Times of Dragons. It's a two-CD set, and that was Pyrite, P-Y-R-I-T-E, from Tori Amos. And then from a Ode LP from back in the day, that was Spirit with I Got a Line on You, Randy California's classic. Billie Holiday from the Lady Day, the complete Billie Holiday on Columbia box set on Legacy, did 1-2 Button Your Shoe, going up to long time listener Louise there. And then Birthday Boy, Root Boy Slim out of D.C. with his Sex Change Band. That was a Warner Brothers release in 77 and self-titled, the Root Boy Slim and the Sex Change Band LP. And that was I'm Not Too Old for You, going out to Sam. And then Buck Owens with the classic Close Up the Honky Tonks from his Best Of collection, Buckem, on Omnivore Recordings. Split Ends with their classic I Got You from the LP History Never Repeats, the Best Of Split Ends on A&M Records. Forgive me for this one. That was a single on Eric Records. That was the Trash Men with Surfin' Bird. Josie Cotton with Systematic Way from an Elektra 7-inch. And then we just heard from Johnny Allen with Chuck Berry's Promised Land from the Ace release, Another Saturday Night. And that does bring us up to date. Let's do the paperwork. Let me see if I can click the right button. Yes. Oh, it didn't. Oh, no. It's, yeah, okay. 40% of all injury-related emergency room visits and 42% of all injury deaths happened between May and August. Tips on how to keep your children active and safe over the summer are available online. It's hlconline.org. Again, hlconline.org. 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Absolutely amazing. Allow yourself to be awash in the soothing sounds of New Age music, ambient, down-tempo, Berlin School, and other sonically serene distant shores. 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Remember, Cheese Music, Sunday mornings, 6 to 10 a.m. And that does bring us up to date. Let's see what we got racked up here. We got a half hour more of Laura B., and then, sadly, I'm not going anywhere. Then it will be Miscellaneous Rambling. What do we got here? A View of the Earth from the Moon. This is the first cut. I hope I hit the right button. It's been a challenge today. This is Emerson and Henry David Thoreau, WTUL New Orleans.

And you are listening to WTUL New Orleans 91.5 on the FM dial. It's your host here, Larry D, with Miscellaneous Ramblings. We just finished covering 2 hours of Laura B's show, and I thank you for not turning the radio off. Let's see what's happening around town, and then we'll get right back to the music. Let me update this, see if there's any changes. At 5:30, at Paulie's Delicatessen Italiano, it's Jacob Tanner and Craig Alexander. Shea Pierre is at the Maple Leaf Bar at 6. Tippy Tina's at 6 with a big show. Hate Breed, Devourment, Balmora, Snuffed on Sight, and Face Yourself. Barrel and Groove are at the House of Blues at 6. The OK Bar with a big show at 7. Beach Angel, Nikki Needham, Danielle Lioness, and Mirror of Light. All starts at 7 o'clock. Julius McKee is at Snug Harbor at 7:30. At Good Measure at 8, Sean Rice and Dustin Donovan. At Holy Diver, there's a big show. Ratchet Dolls, The Raymonds, and Nasty Habits. That all starts at 8. At Gaza Gaza at 9, Sparta. The Avenue Pub on St. Charles has Third Moon at 9. The Rabbit Hole has DJ Jack Weiss at 9 o'clock. Double Dealer Bar on Roosevelt Way, Saskia Says at 9 o'clock, excuse me. At Siberia at 9, it's Death Valley Girls and BS Machine. At the Santos Bar tonight on Decatur, it's Tainted Love 80s Night with DJ Shane Love. And at the Bonton Roulette on Magazine at 11, it's the Soul Rebels. And that does bring us up to date. I thank you for listening. Let's get right to it. It's WTUL New Orleans.

And you are listening to WTUL New Orleans 91.5 on your FM dial. It's your host here, Larry D, with Miscellaneous Ramblings. Thank you so much for listening. Let's see what we did that half hour. We started out with Whitney Ty out of L.A. That CD is self-released. It's called American Wasteland, and that was Sequoias from Whitney Ty. That's T-A-I. And then Patti Smith from Gung Ho on Arista Records with Glitter in Their Eyes. Courtney Barnett from her new one, self-released. It's called Creature of Habit, and that was the first cut. Stay in Your Lane from Courtney Barnett. And then Hole from a few years back with Malibu. And then it was Aretha Franklin with Seesaw from her greatest hits on Atlantic Records. UB40 with Chrissy Hynde did Sonny Bono's I Got You Babe from their best of release on Virgin. A new one from the Fleshtones. It's called The Former Sight Of. That's the CD on Merge Records. And that was Votive from the new Pornographers. And a new one from the Fleshtones. That's a digital download I got from Bandcamp. Classic Fleshtones, Float Your Showboat. And that does bring us up to date. Let's see what's going on in the paperwork arena. Do you have somewhere to go when a hurricane approaches? Just because you can't afford a hotel doesn't mean you have to ride out a storm. More information about shelter options. 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And that does bring us up to date. All right, what am I doing? I'm moseying over? No. What am I doing? Oh, yeah, I know what I'm doing. Let's get right back to the music.

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Okay.

Yes. By request, folks. It's WTUL New Orleans 91.5 on the FM dial. It's your host here, Larry D, with Miscellaneous Ramblings. Thank you so much for listening. Let's see what we played, and then I'll tell you what's going on around town. We started that set off with Whip Appeal, the local band Whip Appeal, with Freddie on their LP, Cut Flowers, local band. And then Melody's Echo Chamber with a new one on Domino Records. It's called Unclouded. And I think that was the first cut there, The House That Doesn't Exist. And Reaching Back, that was Chris Cornell with Flutter Girl from Euphoria Morning on A&M Records back in 99. A new one from Guided by Voices. That CD, Crawl Space. Oh, I misspelled it. Crawl Space of the Pantheon. It's self-released, and that was the radio edit of We Outlast Them All. Again, from Robert Pollard and Guided by Voices. And then Barbara Lynn from her Complete Atlantic recordings on Real Gone Records did He Ain't Gonna Do Right. The new one from Tori Amos, In Times of Dragons, on Fontana Records, and that was Gasoline Girls from the first CD. It's a two CD set. The great Amy Rigby with Dylan in Dubuque from her Tappet release, Hang In There With Me. And of course, the heart and soul of Broadway there, that was Marnie Nixon, who sang everything that everybody lipped to. I Could Have Danced All Night from My Fair Lady, and that was a request, and I was glad we got it. Nice to hear it. And that does bring us up to date, so let's see what's going on around town. Let's update. Hit the little button. So it's 5 o'clock, 1700 hours. So at 5:30, it's Paulie's Delicatessen Italiano hosting Jacob Tanner and Craig Alexander. At 6 o'clock at the Maple Leaf Bar, it's Shea Pierre. Big show at Tippi Tina's at 6. Face Yourself, Devourment, Balmora, Snuffed on Sight, and Hate Breed. The House of Blues is hosting Barrel and Groove at 6. The OK Bar with a big set show. On Port Street, it's Beach Angel, Nikki Needham, Danielle Lioness, and Mirror of Light, all at the OK Bar at 7. Julius McKee is at Snug Harbor at 7:30. A Good Measure on Carondelet at 8. It's Justin Donovan and Sean Rice. The Holy Diver has Ratchet Dolls, The Raymonds, and Nasty Habits, all starts at 8 o'clock. At Gaza Gaza at 9, it's Sparta. The Avenue Pub on St. Charles Avenue has Third Moon at 9. The Rabbit Hole on Aretha Castle Haley Boulevard has DJ Jack Weiss at 9 o'clock. The Double Dealer Bar at Roosevelt Way has Saskia Says at 9 o'clock. Death Valley Girls and BS Machine are at Siberia tonight. That starts at 9. Tainted Love 80s Night with DJ Shane Love at the Santos Bar tonight. That starts at 10. And at 11 o'clock, the Bon Ton Roulette hosts the Soul Rebels. And that does bring us up to date. All right. One more hour to Miscellaneous Ramblings. And again, I thank you for listening. Let's get right back to the music.

And you are listening to WTUL New Orleans 91.5 on the FM dial. It's your host here, Larry D, with Miscellaneous Ramblings. Thank you for the kind phone calls and texts. Let's see what we played that half hour. Forgive me, I'm sorry. That's my mea culpa song for the day. That was the Rolling Stones with Loving Cup from the classic release, Exile on Main Street. Wow, 54 years ago. That's enough to wake you up. Then it was Dinosaur Jr. with Feel the Pain from the Sire release, Without a Sound. And then Bruce Springsteen, a live version, a lovely live version of No Surrender, from his collection Live 1975 to 1985, of course, on Columbia. Then out of Austin, Texas, that was Brian Jack. Self-release CD is The Marfa Drive, and that was Out of Light from Brian Jack. The Bangles, next on Columbia Records. All over the place was that LP, and that was Going Down to Liverpool. And again, we just heard from Courtney Barnett from the great CD, Creature of Habit, on Mom and Pop Music, and that was Mantis from Courtney Barnett. So let's do the paperwork and get right back to it. Let me update it. The New Orleans Music of Art is the premier art museum of the Gulf South region. NOMA's broad collection includes a notable collection of Fabergé eggs and treasures and the Latin American Colonial Collection. 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And tune in Sunday mornings to the Cheese Show. It's been a mainstay at WTUL for over 50 years. You will be awash in the soothing sounds of the new age music, ambient, down-tempo Berlin School, and other sonically serene distant shores. It is an awesome show. 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So think about it. Cheese music. Sunday mornings, 6 to 10 a.m. So let's get right back to it. Half hour to go. Thank you for listening. Let's see what we got next.

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Here we are in Harlem. Everybody's here but the police, and they'll be here any minute. It's high time. So catch this song. 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

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She don't vibe either. You know, get away. 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

I love it, I love it, I love it, yes, baby, but my body's saying, I ain't worried about no rent. Get away from me, you Jose, yeah. I'm tired, so have I. I'm all laid out, relaxed, oh, dear, oh, dear.

Yeah, underneath me, that's the New Orleans Spiritualettes with 99 and a half won't do. From their album, I Believe, from 96. Before that was Fats Waller with If You're a Viper. Bob Mould, going out to Janis, that was Wishing Well from his Virgin release Workbook. Let me clean this up on the computer here. Before that was Dr. John from Another Zone and I Don't Want to Know. Veruca Salt from American Thighs, I'm sorry, on Minty Fresh Records, and that was Twin Star. Birthday Boy, Root Boy Slim, with his Sex Change band, did My Wig Fell Off. Pass my toupee to me. Before that, obviously, the Ramones with Go Mental from Road to Ruin. And that started to set off. I guess nobody's coming in for jazz. And I'd love to stay, but I got to go. So thank you for listening. We'll see you next week. I'm doing the four-hour stint next week, too, as Laura pursues the cure. So we'll go back to Toolbot. And again, thank you for listening. It's WTUL New Orleans.

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Featuring Monday, March 3rd, Friends of Dean Martinez with the New Orleans Klezmer's All-Stars at Tipitina's. 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Call 865-5885 or 865-5887. WTUL Marathon 1997.

This is 91.5 FM, bringing the city progressive music for over two decades. 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

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If you wake up and there's broken bottles all over your kitchen, turn on the radio and they'll go away. 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